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Turn the music up. It's time to get this thing popping. 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
1: Rolls Royce umbrella, turn the spot to Coachella. 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

0: Kiss. What's going on? This is Melly Mel. 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
1: It's a hot boy party. 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I need some.

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Y'all already know what it is. The Broad Street Bully in this building. And right now, you checking out my man Melly Mel on Kiss 101.7. You heard?

0: 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What's the deal? This is Melly Mel, Off the Hook Radio. That is gonna do it for me. Cola Co is up next. Take me out of here.
1: 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This is Rick Ross. Melly Mel has left the building.
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1: 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What's going on? The Night Show with Cola Cole. Only here on Kiss. Coming up, of course, we got some good music coming your way. But I got a major announcement coming up your way. This announcement more specifically for my independent artists and people who just enjoy good music, period. Keep it locked. I got some details for you. A contest that you're going to want to be a part of. Those details.

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2: 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Soon as I think I like to hear his friend come. 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
4: 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You got Wham, you got Billy.

It's the Night Show with Cola Cole. You know, over the summer, I was real shocked to see that Travis Scott burger take off the way it did. First of all, I was shocked that Travis Scott would even collaborate with McDonald's. Now, I don't know him to be much of a healthy eater, but, you know, within the last couple years, there's been a big trend of people eating clean and being conscious of what they eat and anti-McDonald's. So to see a rapper like Travis Scott, you know, collaborate with McDonald's, it just, you know, kind of shocked me. But then again, I'm not shocked because I'm sure that McDonald's bag is real long because there's a McDonald's everywhere. I'm not going to think too hard about it, y'all. Let's keep it going. I got Travis Scott only on Kiss 101.7.

0: You're locked into the night show with Cola Coke. 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What's good? What's poppin'? 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

0: 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Somebody tell them people Mr. Hem is here.
1: Whoa, whoa, whoa, whoa, whoa, whoa.
0: Mr. Hem is here.
1: Whoa, whoa, whoa, whoa, whoa, whoa.
0: Mr. Hem.
2: 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It's your girl Snowsa, aka Snoka Ono, aka Snowy Bryant, Barack Snowbomber, Snowdive Black, Snokahannes, Whoopi Snowberg. 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

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Your girl Cola Cole here. 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On top of that, we also got other opportunities for independent artists. 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
1: Who you with?
0: On the couch with my favorite Santa. I was about to, but you convinced us. Should I decorate her walls or log off to Pinterest? Never too late to meditate on emotional attachments. Even if I

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Now, I remember like 5 or 6 years ago, I was having a conversation with one of my peers, and they were saying that J. Cole is boring, his music's boring, and he's not going to make it long in the industry. I think his career will be over soon. That was like 5 or 6 years ago, and J. Cole's still going, like I predicted. Speaking of J. Cole, let's do that right now. Let's get on some J. Cole. 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

0: 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Y'all, it's the Night Show with Color Code Man. Big shout out to AsianChina007 on IG. Now, she's always showing big love on IG, and I just want to shout her out. I want to let you know that your request is coming up later on, China. If you want, you wanted to hear that little baby, it's coming up in a few, all right? Don't go anywhere. Y'all keep rocking. Right now, no, we got to do this. It's Kiss 101.7.
1: Yeah. 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
1: 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What's going on? The Night Show with Kolo Cole. Only here on Kiss. Coming up, of course, we got some good music coming your way. But I got a major announcement coming up your way. This announcement more specifically for my independent artists and people who just enjoy good music, period. Keep it locked. I got some details for you. A contest that you're going to want to be a part of. Those details next.
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Yo, them for no say style that you represent for the big bad Cola Call. Pan Kiss 101.7. Bad man out and stunting. Yeah. Kyle them tick like dumpling. No. Bad girl out and stunting. Dubs them loud and pumping. Hey, Cola Call. Play that back.

It's the Night Show with Cole Nicole. You know, I'm about to sign off. It's about that time. Don't worry, though. I got some more good music coming your way. Also, I'll be back tomorrow at 9 p.m. to get you in on some more hookups, some more giveaways, get on some more shout-outs, and, you know, just spread more good vibes. So keep rocking with us right now. Y'all know what it is. Follow me on Instagram and Twitter at Cola On Air, K-O-L-A On Air. I'll be right back tomorrow. More good music.

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It's your boy Jaheim, a.k.a. Mr. Ghetto Love. Just in case I don't make it home tonight, I'ma chill with Kiss 101.

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1: Whoa, whoa, whoa, whoa, whoa, whoa.
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2: 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But you guys understand that because you're at work probably. If you're up this early.
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What's going on, everybody? This your boy Neo, and when I'm in Delaware, you know I'm checking out the morning show with my folks DJ GQ and Melly Mel right here, Kiss 101.7.

0: 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Want to know what's going on? Here's the rumor report.
1: All right, so Chris Brown has a lot going on in his life. First and foremost, his girlfriend just gave birth to a baby in April. So congratulations to he and Jada Wallace on a new addition. He is also co-heading the R&B tour with Usher. One of, if not the biggest concerts that has come through in recent memory. By the way, R&B stands for Raymond and Brown, for those who didn't put that two and two together. Now, he's also in the middle of multiple court cases, because what would the world be without a court case against Chris Brown? Now, one of those cases, Chris Brown's being sued for $90 million by his ex-housekeeper. $90 million. Whew. He's being sued because she was mauled by his dog when she was, like, taking out the trash, and the dog just came out of nowhere and bit her, causing her to have to get 80 stitches. She said she was screaming for help, but because she's on such a big estate, nobody heard her, so she's just getting attacked by this dog. Whew, can't imagine. She's actually trying to ask for the court to allow the information about the Chris Brown Rihanna trial from back in the day, like 07, whatever that was. She wants that to be permissible in the court. I don't see how the two things got anything to do with each other, especially this is a dog and he didn't sick the dog on you. It's just like this happened and it's a mistake, a bad mistake, but I'm not a lawyer, so I don't know anything about that. And the dog unfortunately had to be put down, and Chris Brown allegedly took the dog 600 miles away to have the dog euthanized. And she's saying that's an attempt to cover up, you know, what happened. It's a very unfortunate situation. Obviously, I feel terrible for her having to get 80 stitches from this dog attack. $90 million is a little high for that. Again, I'm not a lawyer. $5 million I could see. $2 million, $2.5, $5 million I could see. $90 million is kind of crazy. But we will keep you up on this case and everything going forward. So keep it locked to Kiss 1.7 for more information. It's the Wake Up Show. 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

is 101.7 killing you with the hip-hop and R&B. 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
1: Turn up, man!
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2: It's a hot boy party. All the hot girls in the building. I'm trying to stretch it out for you. I need some.

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1: Shouts to everybody that's been checking in. Hey, I got a question for you, and I really need to know the answer to this.
2: All right.
1: So I don't even remember what year it was, but you remember when Dr. Umar was supposed to be opening that school over on Eastside?
0: He's opening it. He'd be out there every week.
1: What's going on? Are you seriously playing? Because I ain't heard Jack Diddley squat about it.
0: Yeah. He's definitely, well, I mean, I'll tell you what's going on. So what's going on is he's got the money for the HVAC, but he wants somebody to donate their time to put the HVAC in. You know how much time that's going to be to put both?
1: I think it's two schools. HVAC system into a school?
0: Yeah, and it's two schools, by the way. He's going to have an elementary and a high school, I think, or a junior high and a high school. It's two different, you know, because you know the area, right? It's on both sides of the road.
1: Yeah.
0: So, yeah, I mean, he said he's got the money to buy the HVAC, but he just don't have the money, you know, somebody's got to donate their time, or he wants somebody to donate their time. You going to donate your time?
1: I'm definitely not donating my time. So, I want to be clear here, because I don't want to, you know, defame anybody without having all the proper information. But I'm trying to figure out, that project started like what, 2017, 2018? And I mean, that's not a long time when you're doing a project like that, and especially doing it from the muscle. But I just need a little bit more update. I'm not understanding what's taking so long. You know what I mean? We had a pandemic, but I'm just not understanding what's taking so long.
0: Well, I mean, so I follow him on IG, and he showed the schools, and they weren't, the school, other than the HVAC, I don't think it's ready either. So,
1: and that's my thing. I mean, I know he got into it with the guy, because one guy was saying that he had a person that he knew that did the same thing and got his thing opened up and did it all way faster than what Umar did.
0: Mm-hmm. And here's another thing, and I don't know because I'm not in this like realm of it, but can he get funding from the city too, or does he not want funding? Because I hear, like, I've heard him say that, you know, like Diddy don't own that school, like Umar owns his school. You know what I mean?
1: So I don't have the answer to that, and I'm gonna do some more research. But
0: so if he owns it himself, I mean, you and me both know that if you're putting up that money yourself, it's gonna take a minute. You know what I mean? So that's the next thing.
1: So then my thing would be, I wouldn't even.
0: You know what I mean? So that's the next thing.
1: So then my thing would be, I wouldn't even come to you and let you know that it's coming

0: 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It's your man Sean Kingston. And when I'm in Delaware, I'm checking out the morning show with DJ GQ and Melly Mel right here on Kiss 101.7, the hottest morning show.
1: I'll confess like I'm preaching. Delve into you like the real.
2: Hold on, hold on. Since we confessing, I got one too for the remix.

0: 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Want another throwback?
1: Taking it back.
0: Here you go. 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Wishing to left you. But now the dope beats.

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2: 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Cabbage Patch Kids.
3: You had a Cabbage Patch?
2: So I didn't have one, but let me tell you a story. So I remember being a kid, and my mom stood in line at Toys R Us. They only had 12 that came in, and she got one of them. And she was so hyped. She said people was fighting over them, but she was like second in line. And I think they cost something crazy, like $40 or $50 or $60 back then, right?
3: They did. They cost like $40, $50. But so I'm lost in this story. So who was she buying it for?
2: Her. She collects them. She still has like 10 of them.
3: Oh, okay.
2: She's a collector.
3: I said, like, you were only child, so if you was getting a Cabbage Patch, then it would have
2: been... Nah, it was for her. It wasn't for me. It was for her. Yeah, yeah. She got the animals, the Cabbage Patch animals, all that. Like, she's a collector of them. So, but it's funny because my daughter, she wanted one. It only cost like $10 now.
3: So, shouts to my sisters, Sandra and Keisha. They wanted Cabbage Patch dolls real bad.
2: And you used to play with them, didn't you?
3: I never played with them. But I do remember. I remember standing in line. And it was so long of a line that it was outside the store and down the street, like, to get
2: crazy
3: a Cabbage Patch doll.
2: Yeah.
3: And, but remember, they flipped it and turned it into the Garbage Pail Kids. And I definitely had all that first edition, second edition, and the third edition Garbage Pail Kids.
2: Remember people used to trade the cards?
3: Yeah. We was heavy with them cards. I was heavy with the Garbage Pails. Matter of fact, I would like to find some now. Because
2: I bet you would.
3: Yo, that was the joints, man. I used to trade them all through my school. Shout out to everybody that went to Balts. All my Balts Elementary kids. Anyway. Yo, it's the Wake Up Show, y'all. 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
1: Yes, sir. We are in the building. Shouts to everybody that's been checking in. So check it out. I want to ask you a question, man.
0: All right.
1: When you look back on your life,
0: did I make a lot of mistakes? Yes.
1: Well, we know that. We definitely know that. What are the five albums that are the soundtrack of your life? In other words, like when you look back on a certain time of your life, like those albums are ingrained in your head because of whatever you might have been doing in that time.
0: Five, any albums?
1: Any hip hop, R&B, country, whatever.
0: I'm gonna try to go from oldest to the most recent. So probably Kane, Big Daddy Kane's second album. I think it's Big Daddy Thing. I think that's the name of it, right? Okay. Then the LL I'm Bad album was like one of the like the first albums I snuck in because mom didn't let me listen to Cursing.
1: Uh-huh.
0: So I snuck to listen to that. Then I gotta go with like you know, the Ready to Die big album, The Reasonable Doubt, Jay-Z, right?
1: Mm-hmm.
0: And then the album I really had to sneak in, which really infected my life, was Two Live Crew, Nasty as a Wannabe. That changed my whole life.
1: That album cover was crazy, yeah.
0: The album cover alone changed my life.
1: Wow. So, honorable mention, since you said that, honorable mention for me, the NWA album,
0: yeah,
1: known as It's the World's
0: NWA
1: Biggest,
0: too.
1: Don't matter, just don't bite it.
0: Yeah, I was going to say that too. I was going to say NWA, but I'm yeah.
1: Yeah, because I didn't even know you could say stuff like that on an album until I heard them do it. So that definitely goes on my honorable mention list. Illmatic, Nas. Well, let me try to do mine in order too, since you said that. Michael Jackson, Thriller. I mean, that has to be on the list.
0: That's a good one.
1: Like, yeah. That was with my childhood at that age, like, all I listened to, everybody was listening to, everybody.
0: That's a good one. That's one of, like, it's not too many albums you can go start to finish on.
1: Mm-hmm.
0: Especially R&B albums. Like, I skip a lot on R&B albums, but that one, woo!
1: What's crazy about that album is the song that I hated the most is still an incredible song. And that was, I can't remember the name of the song, but, like, the worst song was the great song. So, but that album's crazy. Nas, Illmatic, because in that time period of my life, like, hearing him rap the way he did with those melodies with Premier's production, like, that was a game changer for a lot of people as far as, like, hip-hop.
0: Yeah, it changed the game. It did.
1: Gangstar Daily Operation, man. Shouts to my man, Mahdi D. You know what I mean? We spent, like, whole summers in hot rooms playing Tecmo Bowl, listening to Daily Operation back and back.
0: Listening to that.
1: Yeah, just all day playing Tecmo Bowl.
0: Nah, that's a good album, too.
1: Biggie's Life After Death, man, because that was, like, right after he passed away.
0: That was an eye-opener, right?
1: Yeah, you know what I mean? And we was, like, sad, but that album was so crazy. And he was just running the airwaves with everything. He just had everything on lock at that moment. And The Miseducation of Lauryn Hill.
0: Mm-hmm. Classic.
1: Last but not least, I spent, like, that whatever year that came out, 98 or whatever, I remember going to work, like, one of my first jobs, and just having a Walkman on all day, listen to that CD front to back. Like, you literally could hear that CD front to back all day long and just not get tired of it.
0: That's another one. Yeah, that's another classic.
1: Yeah, so those are my five, man. I'm sure everybody, feel free to hit us up on Facebook, Instagram, you know what I mean, however you want to hit us up and give us your five. But that's our fives right there. So yeah, it's the Wake Up Show. It's GQ, Melly Mel. It's Kiss 1.7.
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0: To the hottest morning show on the East Coast. Yeah. 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
1: Hey, so check this out. So, you know, Meek Mill, he has his ups and downs. You ever notice how Meek Mill has some good times?
0: That's what you want to use?
1: It's always like he has some, he be on top and then he has like a hard time. Remember he was having a hard time like not long ago when he shined on the ball on Clubhouse. Remember that?
0: Yeah. He was upset. When he was going to offer the ball like 10 grand or something, or 20 grand, right? You talking about that?
1: I'm talking about when he came out the ball from Delaware originally.
0: The ball from Delaware was managing the ball he offered 10 to 20 grand. Yeah,
1: exactly. Poundhouse Perp.
0: Yeah. That's him. Right.
1: And then he'll have like some real good moments like the prison reform. You know what I mean? That was a good moments for him. And then
0: I wonder if somebody else does that for him and be like, look, we gotta do XYZ to help out. I wonder if that's what it is.
1: I don't know. That's a good question. But so then
0: I ain't gonna hold you. I didn't think he was gonna come back from the Drake thing. So anything after that, I mean, that's
1: 100% right. Like
0: I just knew he wasn't coming back from that.
1: Speaking of ups and downs, that was a down. He was getting murdered that year, and then he lost Nicki too.
0: And the back-to-back was a hit record, wasn't it?
1: Was it? When that joint was dropping in the club, at proms, everywhere. Then he had the moment where he did the verse talking about, if you come at me, it'll be another chopper down, something. I'll be another Kobe.
0: That was horrible.
1: That was abysmal.
0: Certain things you just can't talk about. You know what I mean? Like, you can't talk about that, man.
1: Somebody in your team has to say, nah, bro, that's not a good verse. Like, I'm not knocking your writing skills, but like,
0: don't do that.
1: Yeah.
0: But so, I like Meek though. I ain't gonna hold you. I like Meek, but
1: I mean, like Meek too. Like, you know, I
0: some
1: like Meek
0: stuff though. I wish I could be like Meek. Nah,
1: I'd be championing Meek all the time. Like,
0: yeah, because that last album was hard. Like, I like that last album, the whole album.
1: And I like some of the stuff he dropped, that EP. I like that joint too.
0: Yeah, that thing was solid too. But like, so somebody's got to tell him to stay off Clubhouse, because man.
1: So Meek has grown up a lot, but I really hope that somebody tells Meek, take Jay's approach as far as like, don't even go to social media at all like that. Have some a representative do that. You got enough money, pay somebody else to do that. Stay away from it. You know what I'm saying?
0: Yep,
1: check it out. Just the Wake Up Show. It's GQ, Melly Mel's Kiss 1.7.

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1: We are in the building and it's time to rep the rap crew. We do this all the time. Today, I want to do Cash Money, the Cash Money Millionaires.
0: Cash Money taking over for what?
1: So, I forget that one. But,
0: 99 2000.
1: Oh, yeah, okay. I'm tripping. So, let's see. So, who was in the Cash Money? So, it was obviously Juvie, Lil Wayne, Turk, mm-hmm. BG.
0: Yeah.
1: Birdman.
0: Yeah.
1: Manny Fresh.
0: Was he in it? Yeah, was he in it?
1: Yeah, Manny Fresh. So, I feel like there might have been a couple more people, but that was the main part of Cash Money. First of all, let me just say this. Manny Fresh, one of the best producers of all time. He doesn't get as much acclaim as he should, but when we talk about fire beats,
0: yeah,
1: Manny Fresh was giving them them. Manny Fresh was birthing them beats with them joints. Like, he was crazy.
0: I think what messed them up, I don't want to say messed them up, but I think what did it is because he kept most of his beats in-house for the most part. Mm-hmm.
1: Yeah.
0: And I know T.I. got a beat and some other people got a few beats, but I think that's what, I don't want to say hurt them, but I think that's why people don't look at them the way they should.
1: Yeah, because I definitely, when I'm only talking producers, when I think about producers, I think about Manny Fresh, I think about Timbaland, I think about Pharrell.
0: Swiss Beats.
1: I put them in this, four or five person category, but mm-hmm. people don't do that, so.
0: Yeah, they definitely don't do that.
1: And the big timers, when they were the big timers, like, I hated them as a rap group, but like, the beats was crazy.
0: But they did have some solid songs, though. I mean, I wasn't a big fan, but what was it? Get Your Roll On.
1: Get Your Roll On and Still Fly, Gator Boots. And
0: they was catchy songs, I ain't gonna lie.
1: And now they had a lot of them. And I'm Number One Stunner, was that technically them as a group? I forget. But yeah, I mean,
0: that's a good question.
1: Did. Yeah, Cash Money was an army. They was doing their thing.
0: Yeah. And then Birdman's solo albums, I mean, he had some songs on it, even though I wasn't like mm-hmm. a fan of his lyrics. He had some songs. I think Number One Stunner might have, I don't know, you're right. It might, I don't know if it was a solo album or the Big Timers. I don't know.
1: We'll get back to y'all on that. We'll look that up. But Cash Money really did do their thing. I mean, you think about.
0: Of course, yeah, they definitely.
1: You know what I mean? The Cash Money Millionaires, obviously, they birthed Young Money. Yep. And in my opinion, I feel like there was two versions of Lil Wayne. There was the Cash Money Lil Wayne, and then he came back, you know what I mean, for the Carter after that, and then did the Young Money version of Lil Wayne. But that Cash Money Lil Wayne was fire too, just gets a little underrated. So
0: yeah.
1: Let's get into this Cash Money. We're gonna drop 2-3 Cash Money records back to back. But we're doing Cash Money today, y'all. It's the Wake Up Show. 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
1: Yeah. North side, south side, west side, up top. North side, south side, 1-8, my block.
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1: Yeah, you

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1: What's going on, everybody? This is Neo. 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

0: Mel G, what's up?
1: What's going on? So I have a listener posed question sent to the social media. And I want to pose this question to you.
0: Great.
1: I guess they heard something we were talking about. Would you move a chick in just off of good sex?
0: No way.
1: I should have answered that for you. I already know how you are. But so explain why though.
0: So here's a it's a couple different parts of this puzzle. Like, I like my privacy. I always, and this is gonna sound like I'm an a-hole, but I'm really not. Well, maybe I am, but once we get done doing what we gotta do, you kinda gotta leave.
1: I wasn't expecting you to say that.
0: I mean, I'm just saying, like, I don't like sleeping with other people in the same bed. Like, I'm not good at it. Like, I don't want you to be here when I wake up. You don't gotta cook for me. Just, can you go?
1: So let's be clear. Even if this girl is a very good looking girl with really good sex, but she ain't really got nowhere to go.
0: Oh, she don't got nowhere to go?
1: Would you move this girl? So I say that because I'm thinking if she's got a place to go, then there's no real need to move her in unless y'all gonna be in a relationship. So I'm assuming this girl needs a place to stay. Sex is good. She looks good. Would you move her in?
0: And probably not.
1: You would try to avoid it at all costs, is what you're saying.
0: Whatever I gotta do, I'll give you a room for a couple nights. I can't.
1: Tell her, you know, other people who got places to stay. Hey man,
0: yeah, so you can go to
1: my
0: G's.
1: Boy got a bed. No, he can't come here. But my boy over there, he got a bed. That, you know what I mean? That you can stay in. You know what I mean? A couch. You know what I mean?
0: You could definitely go to Lou's. He'll take you.
1: Shout out to Lou.
0: He'll take you.
1: Yeah, I mean, you know, I'm in a fully committed relationship, so I would do nothing like that. Nothing of the such. However, allegedly. In the past, I'm not going to say I haven't made mistakes
0: allegedly,
1: like that in the past.
0: Allegedly. You got to say allegedly.
1: No, I'm not allegedly in a relationship. You're going to allegedly get me in a lot of trouble. In the past, I may have made a lot of mistakes like that and done things like that. I could tell you that don't never work out good for you.
0: Yes, and you're right. After watching you, I would never do it. Now I'm thinking about it.
1: Whatever. You know what I mean? It all depends on what working out for you means, too. So some things worked out, some things didn't. But you know what? It's the wake-up show. It's GQ and Melly Mel. It's 1.7.

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What's up? It's your boy 50 Cent. I'm up early in the morning. You already know what time it is. I get up early in the morning with the morning show with DJ GQ and Melly Mel right here on KISS 101.7.

0: building doing what we do, like how we do it. Hey, let me ask you a question.
1: Bright and early.
0: So, you know, these women, you know, the women are always doing different challenges. And my, what is your opinion on like the busted challenge, the I'm so pretty challenge, the silhouette challenge? What's your opinion on them joints?
1: So I like the challenges, but I'm gonna tell you one thing. My girl not doing that.
0: I agree wholeheartedly.
1: My girl, my baby mom, my wife, nah, we not, nah.
0: I don't know if you're stopping the baby moms. The baby moms do those type of things just to get back. But
1: no, I'm talking about the ones you're with, though. Okay. The ones you're with. Oh, yeah, the ones you're not with. Yeah, that's, you can't.
0: They
1: you
0: use
1: can't
0: that as an attack that. Weapon.
1: Yeah, you can't do nothing about that.
0: Yeah, see, so here's my thing. I mean, I'm with you. Like, my girl ain't gonna do it, but I will watch somebody else's girl do it. You know what I mean?
1: Yeah, I like Lala's joint. Did you see Lala's joint?
0: Nah. For what? I for the it. Silhouette challenge?
1: Yeah, I liked it. It's a few I like. You know what I mean?
0: Oh, it's a few I like too. And I'm too pretty challenge. It's a few on there I like too. But I'm just saying, as far as mine, me and mine.
1: Nah, she can't do that.
0: You know what I mean? That's so if you had a girl.
1: You can't even post no pictures in a bathing suit. Nah, you can't do none of that. You can't.
0: Okay, so that's, I'm gonna ask you another question, because
1: we not together no more then. We not together.
0: So I saw a picture of Gucci Mane's wife. And she had on something
1: I've seen it too.
0: You saw that? So
1: yeah, nah, we won't be together.
0: And she was standing next to his boy or a guy in an outfit that was completely see-through.
1: We definitely wouldn't be there.
0: So, I mean, I'm not going to hold you. I agree with you. I am there with you. Now, I think that most women ain't going to be there with us. They're going to feel like they have a right to do what they want to do. But I'm just saying,
1: I work hard for this body. I can't show it off.
0: No.
1: You can't.
0: You cannot.
1: No, no, and no.
0: Those is my goodies. Last thing I need is somebody trying to put their hand in the goodies in the cookie jar and everything else every time I go to do my work. You know what I'm saying? But it's the Wake Up Show. GQ, Melly Mel's, Kiss 1.7.

0: planning well. 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I'm way too invested, I manifested and made it. We toasting and taking shots, the sake is bonbon. 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We stumping inside the party, baby, look at your body.
1: Oh my God,
0: I wish for a star, it fell in my lap. 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

0: 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Want to know what's going on? Here's the rumor report.
1: So the woman that claimed that Jay-Z allegedly raped her in 2024 is now saying that she never even met Jay-Z and that those claims are categorically false. She said, quote, "Sean Jay-Z Carter never raped me. I have never met or spoken to Mr. Carter. Mr. Carter never engaged in any inappropriate conduct towards me whatsoever." This is what she said in a 12-page declaration that was filed in Manhattan court. She said, "There is no truth to any of my claims against Mr. Carter. I understand my false accusations have caused Mr. Carter immense pain, suffering, and damage that can never fully be undone." Now, this comes about a year after Jay-Z sued her and her lawyers, basically accusing them of trying to force him into like a secret financial settlement under threat of devastating harm to his reputation. Now, Jay-Z, for his part, issued a statement saying, "I felt that Mr. Busby was placing a gun to my head, that either I bow to his demands or endure personal and financial ruin. His actions caused me mental anguish about the ticking time bomb and what it would do to me, my family, and my hard-earned reputation." That's a quote from Jay-Z. Her lawyer, by the way, is Tony Busby, and there's been a lot of conversation about Tony Busby basically trying to use these type of cases to extort rappers. So I really don't think the story ends here. I feel like there's going to be a lot of lawsuits coming from the Jay-Z side, because remember there was the comments that he made a little while back about feeling like he spent the whole year on defense and now it's time for him to go offense. So this is probably the beginning of that. And Jay is going to take steps to probably rectify his name even more and make sure that this doesn't happen again. So keep it locked to Kiss 1.7 and we will update you as more information comes out. It's the Wake Up Show. It's Kiss 1.7.

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0: planning well. 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

Shout out to my girl Kim from Burlington, New Jersey. We slid in her DM, told her that she is our latest winner to get the Kiss Cash for Lunch. She got hooked up. I know you want to get hooked up too. In order to do so, you got to keep it locked right here to KLA in the midday. 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
2: 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All right, guys, let's get into some hot topics. So, T.I. is trending after an interview he did with former Raven Shannon Sharp. And what he said was, I see myself, and I'm quoting here, I see myself as a hybrid kind of between, I guess, Jay, Pac, Puff, and like a Snoop. You know what I'm saying? And that's what he told Shannon Sharp. He said, I kind of hop in and out and take pages out of the book of legends. And I've been fortunate enough and blessed enough to be able to have these relationships where I could sit and engage and soak up game. Interesting comment from T.I. And even though a lot of people look at T.I. as a legend himself. So what do you think about that? What are your thoughts about him saying he's a hybrid between Pac, Snoop, Jay, and Puff? What do you think about that? Hit us up, Kiss1017 online, or you can slide in my DM, Kelleavent, Kiss101.7.

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3: Body dangerous, good maintenance, I see. 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

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We slid in her DM, told her that she is our latest winner to get the Kiss Cash for lunch. She got hooked up. I know you want to get hooked up too. In order to do so, you got to keep it locked right here to KLA in the midday. 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

0: 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Yeah, we play all the hits. We also take it back.
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0: doing it well. 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Put your number in my cell, let's break the spell. I'm way too invested, I manifested and made it. We toasting and taking shots, the sake is bonbon. You give me that pom-pom, the floor, you put it on. 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
1: Oh my God,
0: I wish for a star, it fell in my lap. That's the type of shit I'm on, I ain't worried about the mother, cause I'm the

0: Kiss 101.7 is Kelly late in the midday. Let's get into your question for the day. Nas has been talking about the rappers of his generation, and he said they kind of slowed down. And he literally uses this analogy of saying he had to hook his jumper cables up to some of these younger rappers to get his resurgence, because he admitted he kind of slowed down as well. And he said, quote, "I'm really trying to figure out what my next move is. And I feel like a lot of hip-hop artists my age," he's 49 by the way, "are not putting out a lot of material. So I can't look to them as reference. They kind of slowed down for whatever reason." He said, "I understand it's a tough thing, but I got bit by the bug, man." You know, Nas has really been at it for a long time. He's been producing. He's paved the way for a lot of other artists. And I'm not mad if he slows down and does some other things, but I'm also not mad when he hits the road and tours, because Nas is still hot. So that's the question of the day. Do we kind of want the older rappers to just kind of chill and do something else, let the younger rappers take it? Or do we really want the older rappers to get their ammunition again, hit the road, and give us some great music? And if not any great new music, maybe they can tour with their old music. Weigh in, old school, new school, I need to hear from you. Kiss 1017 online, or you can lock me in personally, KELLEAVENT, on Twitter, Instagram, or Facebook. Let me know your thoughts. That's the question of the day, Kiss 101.7.
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0: Middays. Listen, I've got a new book. It's called Fresh Inspiration Volume 1. 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I've got you covered. And I also give you like a little workbook exercise as well. Because sometimes not only do you need to read about how to move to the next level, you need to kind of work it out on your own. And I've got you covered. Get it right now, Fresh Fire Calais. That's F-I-Y-A for fire, calais.com. Or you can DM me and I'll make sure that I hook you up.
1: Yeah, north side, south side, west side, up top. 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

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I'm hooking you up. 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I'm looking for caller number

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1: All right, loves, I've got to get up on out of here. Rated R is ready to take things over at 1 o'clock with Shorty T. My homeboy is Melly Mel, DJ GQ, the Wake Up Morning Show. 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And I'm going to hit you back in the midday, 10 o'clock a.m. It's a date, but until then, get on your social media. Hit your girl up at Kelly Avent, K-E-L-L-E-A-V-E-N-T. Shout outs to everybody that's been hitting me up. I love you guys. Thank you so much. Remember to cheat on your fears. Break up with your doubts. Get engaged your faith and marry those dreams. I'm gonna holler at you 10 a.m. tomorrow. It's a date. Peace.
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1: 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Yeah. Monday through Friday, 2 to 6 p.m. Yeah, yeah. Hey, yo. Take an epic ride with Rob J inside the afternoon extravaganza right here on KISS 101.7. 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

0: Kiss 101.7, I'm Rob J. It's time for the afternoon extravaganza. You could have been anywhere in the world, but you're here with me, and I appreciate that. So let's have some fun. For the next 4 hours, sit back, relax. I got this on Kiss 101.7.
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2: Y'all heard about this dude, Dejan Love, who scammed a bunch of women out of $1.3 million, hooking up with chicks on apps like Bumble, Tinder, Hinge, and all of that. I keep telling y'all, man, these dating apps, it's not where it's at. Anyway, so this dude went viral because he was lying and telling these women that he was a wide receiver for the San Francisco 49ers, right? He's got videos posted of him supposedly training. And I'm gonna be honest with you. Of course, I never played in the NFL, but I played high school and college ball, and I'm a huge football fan. So, you know, I keep up with the NFL in all aspects, not just the greatest team, the New York Giants. I don't see how this dude pulled this off. Shout out to the women who got caught up in the scam, who was able to get out early because they knew to go check not only the 53-man roster of the team, but also the practice squad to see that he was nowhere on there. Yeah, and then he had an 18-year-old accomplice named Taylor Chan who posed as his financial advisor. He is now facing charges of wire fraud and conspiracy to commit wire fraud because the FBI got onto his tail, and now the jig is up. Yo, I'm telling you, the dude was posting videos with fake money, keys to a $140,000 Hellcat he supposedly owned that he didn't own. Y'all got to chill out here, man. Stay off the dating apps.
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4: So much money, I skipped the awards, homie. 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I am a star. You know who I? Moa. Antonio Marvellini.

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2: 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Hey, yo. 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
2: Big news for the WNBA and women's basketball, and in my opinion, women's sports, period. All right? It's not the news that some people wanted to hear, but it's a big step in the right direction. If you've been paying attention, the WNBA Players Association and those in charge of, you know, league rules and stuff like that finally came to some conclusion on getting these girls better contracts, better money, better fringe benefits, everything like that. And just this week, Asia Wilson, who is, in my opinion, the best WNBA player in the league today, and definitely got it. You got to put her in the conversation in the top five all the time. And there's been some great female basketball players in the WNBA throughout its, you know, young career or young existence, I should say. $5 million over 3 years. And I know some people are looking at that like, really, bro? There's NBA players making that in one night. I get it. But this is huge for the WNBA, considering that max contracts before now would max out at like $300,000, right? So this is really huge. She is now the highest paid WNBA player in the history of the WNBA, and that is big because that means more will follow. These contracts will continue to go up, I believe, over the years. So shout out to Asia Wilson, my favorite WNBA player.
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3: 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The platform uses AI friends trained on iMessage to introduce users to co-founders, mentors, investors, and the like. So if I'm understanding this right, this could be pretty dope. Because, you know, most of the time now on social media, in order for you to be able to connect with people, you got to have a certain amount of likes. You got to have a certain amount of followers. And if you don't have that, the algorithm won't put you into the stratosphere where you need to be to achieve the goal of maybe connecting with people in the right spaces. And we're talking about more on a professional level than just on that kind of social relationship level. So this is pretty dope. Apparently, the way it's set up, the AI will connect you and introduce you via iMessage to people who kind of have like the same business acumen that you have, who are headed in the same direction, who have some of the same interests, who are working in specific fields that you're trying to get into. So at first glance, I'm like, oh my gosh, here's another social media app I gotta download. And I'm just outdone with social media. I'm overwhelmed. I've had enough. But this, if it works the way that these two gentlemen are presenting it, could be pretty dope. Because again, most social media networks, you won't think about it. You only see certain people's activity on your timeline because the algorithm says these people have X amount of followers, they get X amount of likes, so therefore they push that content to us. This situation, it wouldn't be like that. It would only be based off of your interests and whatever information you have fed into the app. So this could be pretty dope. Plus, it's two young brothers making a step out there. I ain't mad at them.
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0: 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It's going down. Yeah. We give you a chance to be a part of the show. Rock the mic with Rob J inside the afternoon extravaganza. So get in all the excitement and be a part of the show. We rock the mic inside the afternoon extravaganza.
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to the party. 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

0: 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I'm Rob J. Every night, my girl Cola Cole takes the party to another level. 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
1: 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Success feel better, independent. 9-11 at the Valley, Adeline. 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Ballin' hard on another hemisphere. Somebody tell them people Mr. Hemis

0: you could put me any place on the map, cause I'm him. 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No cap, God am a witness. Success feel better, independent. 9-11 at the Valley, Adeline it. Big Master P vibe, no limit. Falling hard on another hemisphere. Somebody tell them people Mr. Hem is here.
1: Whoa, whoa, whoa, whoa, whoa, whoa.
0: Mr. Hem is here.
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0: Mr. Hem.
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0: going on, y'all? This is the boy Omarion.
1: Yep.
0: And the boy Bow Wow, man. And right now, you're checking out my man Rob J right here. And it's going down right here on Kiss 101.7.
1: Yeah.

0: in pub too.
1: Where you at?
0: At the house with it, watching sinners.
1: Who you with?
0: On the couch with my favorite sinner. I was about to, but you convinced us. Should I decorate her walls or log off to Pinterest? Never too late to meditate on emotional attachments. Even if I fall

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I'm Rob J. We are live taking your shout outs and requests. 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

0: 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It's up to you, New York, New York, New York.
1: Gotta represent for the home team, the hometown. Jim Jones, fabulous brand new music. That one's called New York. You heard it first with Vince on Full Throttle Radio. Shout out to all my markets, Baton Rouge, Charleston, Sacramento, Jacksonville, Albany, Lexington, Daytona Beach, and more. I'm riding with you. Thank you for riding with me. Right now, it's Kalani Folded.

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0: called Trance. Walk it down, walk it down, walk it down. Up next, we got music from Big Sean, Young Thug, Fat Man Scoop, and more right now. It's a throwback, Fat Joe, So Excited, featuring Dre in the mix on Full Throttle with Vince.
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0: 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What's up? 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